Justin, this is your favorite group, Pink Floyd. Song dedicated to you, my friend. And also for Lisa and Megan and Albert and all the friends from Midway Bar in Bellflower, California.

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I can learn to like this.

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what a fool. Darling, I love you, though you treat me cruel. You hurt me, and you make me cry. But if you leave me, I will surely die.

estado de Carolina, Carolina, in my mind. Sun, you best walk her away and watch it shine. Watch her watch the morning come. A lot of us think about California because we love our state too. I'm crying, ain't I? Gone to Carolina in my mind. To all the people across the United States.